is the shadow of my past. 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Feeling lost and empty. I know I can't turn back time, but I just don't want to give up. I can't give up.

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It's like I looked into Medusa's eyes, stone cold solid, trying to escape my mind. Another drug to help tone it down, pills calm the feelings. Vibrations loud, I'm feeling sounds, my body's numb. Pressured demonic presences on my chest. Sitting mimicking my problems from the start of my life to the rest.

Escape album. With your permission, we want to try it on you for the very first time. After all these years.

0: Música en compañía. There ain't no gold. Sonidos cómplices. My bad habits lead to late nights and then alone. RD1 98.5. 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Maybe I love you to the moon.
1: Stars talking like Mufasa. Know you got some scars, but I promise that I got you. 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
2: Before I even got a shot at doing the rap shit, I bought a Land Cruiser, you know, at 18. By the time 19, I bought a 400 SE. 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

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They call me Big Daddy, stomp on the king. 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
1: So this is the first of, you know, a couple seamless transitions that we've got.